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15-7, I'm sorry, I'm having a good night. 15-7, I'm sorry, I'm having a good night. 15-7, I'm sorry, I'm having a good night. 15-7, I'm sorry, I'm having a good night. 15-7, I'm sorry, I'm having a good night. 15-7, I'm sorry, I'm having a good night. 15-7, I'm sorry, I'm having a good night. 15-7, I'm sorry, I'm having a good night. 15-7, I'm sorry, I'm having a good night. 15-7, I'm sorry, I'm having a good night. 15-7, I'm sorry, I'm having a good night. 15-7, I'm sorry, I'm having a good night. 15-7, I'm sorry, I'm having a good night. 15-7, I'm sorry, I'm having a good night. 15-7, I'm sorry, I'm having a good night. 15-7, I'm sorry, I'm having a good night. 15-7, I'm sorry, I'm having a good night. 15-7, I'm sorry, I'm having a good night. 15-7, I'm sorry, I'm having a good night

Priority 2, engine 61, unknown problem, Northeast 99th Street and Northeast Hazeldale Avenue. Priority 2, engine 61, unknown problem, Northeast 99th Street and Northeast Hazeldale Avenue, map page 3134.

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1: That's
2: 1922, good morning, I get you in the 525.
1: 16, 8 on scene. 16, 18, 1 8, we can clear.
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4: What's the status of chemistry?
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0: 因为本身就是
1: Priority 3, truck 10, fall 15704, Southeast Mill Plain Boulevard, at Cactus Yaya. Priority 3, truck 10, fall 15704, Southeast Mill Plain Boulevard, at Cactus Yaya. 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
2: He ran off with a scooter and a dog. Do you want me to preemptively pay the fire marshal for you?
3: We can stand by right now. I'll when we're ready.

0: And the 6330, you are now good to log in. Thanks for your patience.
1: One, I think that is himself, and you can have off fire three, no dispatch, I believe, but I will check.
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1: 8-71, I copy you, Zach. And 9-16-22, let's post you at 4-0.
2: Yeah, we're clear to call, and, well, this is Roger. See, we're on the call now with, Southern Hall of Tenny. Thank you.
3: 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Priority 2, Squad 91, Medic 42, Assault, 550 North Shepherd Road, at Sandy Swimming Hole Park. 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
4: Medic 42, yes. Just clarify, we can handle this on our own.
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0: the one holding, staying local. Patient from that is the chat room 6111. It's a 35-year-old female. Just these PCS, and she's going up to Rainier Springs on 129th.
1: Dispatch medic 1630, we're ready to go.
0: 1630, copy. Stand by one moment. It's 1613-13, Prelude Bonaventure, 9317 Northeast 86th Street.
1: 1613, Prelude.
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1: Car smashing a suspect. Description is westbound at 3rd Avenue and Garfield. Washer plate, Charlie Union, Lincoln, 3895.
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0: Priority 3, engine 11, unknown problem, 7200 Northeast 117th Avenue. Priority 3, engine 11, unknown problem, 7200 Northeast 117th Avenue, map page 2210.
1: County hospitals are green. Stanley Creek is on semi divert.
2: Greetings, thank you. 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Peace out, Southwest.
1: Southwest. Alright, 1662, 62, ready now out of Salmon Creek going down to Sunnyside for you. ED room number 8. Patient is a 64-year-old female, seen for infection with pyelonephritis. Major IV pump and cardiac monitor, PCS form. And she is going to be a direct admit into the ED at Sunnyside.

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Priority 2, Engine 5, Breathing Problems, 6610 Northeast 71st Avenue, Map Page 2207.

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0: Like 1513-13, let's repost you at 36. 1617, I copy the refusal.
2: Dispatch, can I get this guy to be going off those?
0: 1617 plus 48 Alpha. County Hospital, they're green. Salmon Creek is on semi divert. Senator, patient is coming out of room 431 that one is a 36-year-old male with no need on a PCS form. And he's going over to Providence St. Vincent's, 9205 Southwest Bonds Road, and he'll be in admit for room 811.

Parker 6. I'm listening. Can you attach me to that vegetation fire on Fernandez Way? Show me your update. Okay.

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2: 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Priority 5, Truck 63, Public Assist 2735, Northeast 134th Street, Unit 348, Map Page 3126.

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1: 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Clear. And I'll hit you to the 3-4. Let me know when you get back. I'll try to catch you up for a lunch.
0: Tom, copy. We'll let you know.

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Priority 2, engine 22, medic

0: 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Priority 2, engine 22, medic 52, stroke 13907, northeast 333rd Street, map page 4202.
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0: Priority 3, engine 35, battalion 31, traffic accident, northwest 20th Avenue and northwest 1st Way. Priority 3, engine 35, battalion 31, traffic accident, northwest 20th Avenue and northwest 1st Way, map page 4234. Priority 5, truck 10, public assist for a lockout, 2907 Southeast 162nd Avenue, acknowledge beginning. Priority 5, truck 10, public assist for a lockout, 2907 Southeast 162nd Avenue, acknowledge beginning, map page 1201.

0: Priority 5, Squad 61, 6 person, Northeast 104th Street and Northeast 23rd Avenue. Priority 5, Squad 61, 6 person, Northeast 104th Street and Northeast 23rd Avenue, map page 3135.
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0: 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I think you're going to have a better chance at it than 19 or 7 in traffic. And 28, it actually just coded. It is now a 234-10505 Northeast 53rd Ave. 5019, head for 386 for me, please.
1: Northeast 53rd Avenue, Unit 24, at Nomad Country Estate. Priority 3, Engine 7, Fall 10505 Northeast 53rd Avenue, Unit 24, at Nomad Country Estate. 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
1: 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Thank you so much for your help. You have a good night.
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0: 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Sounds like CCFO is just being transferred down to the jail.
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0: right there for Legacy, 21, 5, 5, Alpha.

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0: on the transport?
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1: My 1512 at Metro West Completely Closed. That is 1515-15. I can get you out now.
2: Thank you.

0: 2229 on Colorado, upgraded. It's going to be 23 AOS, 1267 Southeast North Plains, 77 East of 2936, 15-15, switch out.
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0: 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Engine 11. Engine 4. Cardiac or respiratory arrest. 117 Northeast 129th Avenue. Priority 1. Engine 11. Engine 4. Cardiac or respiratory arrest. 10017 Northeast 129th Avenue. Map page 3234.
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1: 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Priority 1, Engine 1, Drowning, 9612 Northwest Lower River Road, at Lentman Bar Park. 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
2: 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Priority 3, Squad 71, Medic 51. Traffic accident 11310 Lewis River Road. Map page 6314.
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0: And you do have two patients. I'm not sure if you copy.
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0: Copy EMS 51 for a second ambulance.
2: Priority 3, EMS Chief 51, traffic accident, 11310 Lewis River Road. Priority 3, EMS Chief 51, traffic accident, 11310 Lewis River Road, map page 6314.

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0: We're having MDC issues. Could you clear us off of our transport at Legacy?
1: Copy. And T71, as soon as...
2: 11.
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2: 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Can we have the ME give us a call on our phone? It's 360-409-0875.
1: 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And I'm sorry, I need landing zone information and ground contact as soon as you can get that to me.

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0: 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I didn't hear you.
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2: 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Priority 5, engine 63, sick person. 15003 Northeast 49 Court, map page 3124.
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5: 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We'll go with that, unless we tell you otherwise.

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0: Priority 5, Squad 33, automated crash alert on Main Street and Northeast 215th Avenue. Priority 5, Squad 33, automated crash alert on Main Street and Northeast 215th Avenue. Map page 4308.
1: Right. 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
1: Copy. I'll let them know and have them reach on the light flight count.
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0: 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Priority 2, Squad 102, Engine 101, Engine 103, Fall 4-6900 Northeast Yale Bridge Road, at Yale Bridge. 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
3: 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I do not have an ambulance. No ambulance. North Country is level 0.
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1: 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Breathing problems. 15210 Northeast 298th Street. 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

0: 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Priority 5, engine 35, automated crash alert, unnamed street, and Northeast 215th Avenue, map page 4308.
1: Anyone on Lewis River Road?

0: sir. Broken femur at the bridge. Medic 64, just confirming you have enough folks on ground for your traffic accident. I can take the femur at the bridge.
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I'm going to start on ALS, Haven Creek, going over to Southwest. 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

0: The light flight in our landing zone is just east of the accident scene in the field. There should be a command rig on scene.
1: Right now.

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Priority 2, truck 1, fall, 4614 Northwest Lovina Street. Map page 2116.

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I'm again out. Priority 5, truck 10, commercial fire alarm, 16001 Northeast 34th Street. Priority 5, truck 10, commercial fire alarm, 16001 Northeast 34th Street, map page 2224.

Priority 5, engine 41, medic 41, impending suicide, 2025 Southwest 6th Avenue. Priority 5, engine 41, medic 41, impending suicide, 2025 Southwest 6th Avenue, map page 1310.

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Priority 2, engine 11, 6 person, 14005 Northeast 100th Street. Priority 2, engine 11, 6 person, 14005 Northeast 100th Street. Map page 3235.

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2: 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Doors are unlocked, we'd like to see you here to help with the entry.
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0: 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Priority 2, engine 61, diabetic, 7514 Northeast 13th Avenue, Unit 215. Map page 2111.
1: Flight 16, 1818, I'm glad you're clear about launch and headquarters. Flight 16, 22, 22, 32.

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0: Yeah, we've arrived. There's one power line down in the road. I can give you a phone number when you're ready.
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1: 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We'll let them know.

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Priority 5, engine 42, battalion 41, residential fire alarm, 2210 Northwest 7th Avenue. Priority 5, engine 42, battalion 41, residential fire alarm, 2210 Northwest 7th Avenue.

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1: We're from the scene. Law enforcement is not a legend, so we are not going to make that possible.

0: the south post with two officers on board and one in custody.
1: Mike 63323 Kootski Fall, 170 South Pine Road, 5051, 10 miles southwest, 1 in custody, 2 officer riders, 1939.

0: 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Priority 2, Squad 71, Medic 52, 6 person, 104 Orchid Road, map page 6323. Three, engine 29, fall, 170 South Pekin Road. Priority 3, engine 29, fall, 170 South Pekin Road, map page 5024. Priority 5, truck 21, investigation assist. 525 North 47th Avenue. Priority 5, truck 21, investigation assist. 525 North 47th Avenue, map page 4121.
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2: 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That is 10-16-16-16-16-16-16-16-16-16-16-16-16-16-16-16-16-16-16-16-16-16-16-16-16-16-16-16-16-16-16-16-16-16-16-16-16-16-16-16-16-16-16-16-16-16-16-16-16-16-16-16-16-16-16-16-16-16-16-16-16-16-16-16-16-16-16-16-16-16-16-16-16-16-16-16-16-16-16-16-16-16-16-16-16-16-16-16-16-16-16-16-16-16-16-16-16-16-16-16-16-16-16-16-16-16-16-16-16-16-16-16-16-16-16-16-16-16-16-16-16-16-16-16-16-16-16-16-16-16-16-16-16-1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

Go ahead, 872. You're going to be going through that testing 6306 Northeast Hazel, though.

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1: Squad 61, Test Payne, 6306 Northeast Hazeldale Avenue, Unit A. Priority 3, Squad 61, Test Payne, 6306 Northeast Hazeldale Avenue, Unit A, Map Page 2110.

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1: 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Priority 2, engine 33, stroke 208 Southwest 20th Avenue. Map page 3204.

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0: Medication, we have T5 Surfer, Cascade 608 Northwest 41 Street. Please have room out. Medic 6027 at 2034.
1: Priority 3, Squad 1, chest pain, 608 Northwest 41st Street. Priority 3, Squad 1, chest pain, 608 Northwest 41st Street, map page 2115.
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Hi, evening. Hi, Coffee 3-4.

Priority 5, engine 42, medic 42, psychiatric abnormal behavior, suicide attempt, police request, 6035 Northwest Larkspur Street. Priority 5, engine 42, medic 42, psychiatric abnormal behavior, suicide attempt, police request, 6035 Northwest Larkspur Street. Map page 2328.

0: was 872. 872. 872, unit 72 is back on the transportation call.
1: Three, engine one, fall, 555 West 8th Street, unit 414, at Esther Short Commons. Priority three, engine one, fall, 555 West 8th Street, unit 414, at Esther Short Commons.

0: And we do track on the transportation call.
1: Three, engine one, fall, 555 West 8th Street, Unit 414, at Esther Short Commons. Priority three, engine one, fall, 555 West 8th Street, Unit 414, at Esther Short Commons. Map page 2127.

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1: Once you come up to that intersection, you should be going east, and it's 708 green, that should be open. Hey, the University, thank you.
0: We're going to need to go to the roll center on 22nd.

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1: 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Priority 2, truck 1, stroke 1405 Northeast 48 circle. 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

Priority 2, engine 41, medic 41, breathing problems. 615 Northeast 6th Avenue, Unit 12, at Lancaster Apartments. Priority 2, engine 41, medic 41, breathing problems. 615 Northeast 6th Avenue, Unit 12, at Lancaster Apartments. Map page 1311.

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0: My attention, 330, code 3 on a problem, 321 Northwest 8th Street, last number, is that 22 clear?
1: Confirmed, that was 22.
2: Problem, 321 Northwest 8th Street. Priority 2, Squad 35. Unknown problem, 321 Northwest 8th Street. Map page 4234.

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1: 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Heart problem. 4512 Northeast 102nd Street. 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
1: 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We are unable to locate. We'll be in search. 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
2: 271 or another unit on Lewis River Road. Engine 71, I was just looking for the status of units that are still on scene and which units went in at the hospital.
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2: Received. What's the status of EMS 51?
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0: 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Come up with an icon.
1: Good.
0: Ash on scene. We arrived and we think we may have hit patient contact.
1: Medic 1630, Medic 1630, you can cancel for fire.
0: Yeah. 1635.
1: And you come on course.
2: You've had a negative for you.
1: Six clear, coming out for 5 Alpha. County is currently green. 5-16-18, I copy that. 8-16-76, 3-6 is dead, please.

0: Whiskey 1717 Coach with number 3200 Northeast 9 Avenue.
1: House poisoning, 3200 Northeast 78th Avenue. Priority 2, engine 5. Overdose poisoning, 3200 Northeast 78th Avenue. Map page 2220.

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1: 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Out of 15 or 25, at 3, 4, 5, 16, 22, 2, 0, please exit out now. Twenty-two, I have you on. 21:30.

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0: We are clear of Legacy, returning the final.
1: Thanks, Peter. Yeah, I thought you had it. Have a good night. Thank you for your help.
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1: 37 out.
0: Mikey, 63 out, 22 out.
2: 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Fruit Valley Road and West 4th Plain Boulevard. Map page 2121.

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0: 1625, copy. Fusion walked away.
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1: Copy.
0: Okay, that's okay. I'll put a D24.

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0: United 43. 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He was agitated. Washable PD is going to be delayed.
1: 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We will go and check out.
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0: 43. 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
1: Portland Advent.
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0: 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Code 3 alert is the option 7531 Northeast 1H Street.
1: Northeast 18th Street, Unit Q128, at Addison Apartments. Priority 2, Engine 3, Allergies. 7531 Northeast 18th Street, Unit Q128, at Addison Apartments. Map page 2220.

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0: 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Unknown problem. 11903 Northeast 116th Street, Unit C 31. Map page 3234.
1: Here, so like you respond code 3. The vehicle is going to be at 12003 Northeast 121st Street. 12003 Northeast 121st Street.
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0: 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Priority 3, Squad 61, Fall, 7514 Northeast 13th Avenue, Unit 107, Map Page 2111.
1: Yeah, did our address change from the Promenade Apartments instead to, like, 120th Ave and 121st Street?
2: 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It's 12003 Northeast 121st Street.
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0: 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The on-ramp and I-Virus South on 179th Street is closed due to construction.
1: Copy. The on-ramp to I-5 southbound at 179th is closed.

Priority 5, Squad 33, Investigation Assist, 15210 Northeast 298th Street, Unit C. Priority 5, Squad 33, Investigation Assist, 15210 Northeast 298th Street, Unit C, Map Page 4213.

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Thank you,

BY, West 902 20th Avenue, past 5, older dark, green Ford F-150 with stripe on side. Was at the Taco Bell, running around acting impaired, as I've seen, West 90502.

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Priority 5, engine 9, 6 person, 4111, southeast 187th place, second alarm, map page 1307.

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0: 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I didn't say 7767.
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1: Northeast 63rd Street, Unit 17. Priority 3, Squad 5. Hemorrhage or laceration, 6909 Northeast 63rd Street, Unit 17. Map page 2207.

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Priority 3, engine 22, 6 person, 30600 Northeast 98th Avenue, map page 4209.

Medic 1619, I copy that. 3-6. 3-5, report. Pretty good, that's a chat. Medic 29.

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1: 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Priority 3, Engine 8, Fall, 900 Southeast Parkcrest Avenue, Unit F-75, at Sunpoint Apartments. Map page 2235.

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Priority 2. Engine 3. Breathing problems. 9106 Northeast 9th Street. Map page 2229.

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Priority 2, Engine 3, breathing problems. 9106 Northeast 9th Street, map page 2229.

0: 808 Northeast 51 Street, Medic 1620-2036. Medic 1624-24, code 3, testing 1000, Southeast 150 Avenue. I know where you're coming from.
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0: Hey, 24. I got a car right here going from 14 to 205 North. I was, like, swerving in and out of the lane.
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1: I copy that. Thank you. I'll let VPD know.

0: 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I have a unit that top off the building eastbound. I think there's a spot behind you if you still see that car.
1: 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We need a pass, but last place we saw was about no plane chop out there.
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0: 1620 Keys, Indiana, 8676, code 1, I problem, 1121 Northwest on 6th Avenue.
1: Northwest 16th Avenue. Priority 5, Squad 35. Eye problem or injury. 1121 Northwest 16th Avenue. Map page 4234.

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Priority 5, engine 41, medic 41, 6 person, 1835 Southeast 7th Avenue, unit 3. Priority 5, engine 41, medic 41, 6 person, 1835 Southeast 7th Avenue, unit 3, map page 1312.

0: 就算是二次成功，
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Priority 1, Squad 35, Fall 207, Southwest 13th Street, map page 3203.

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Outside gas smell, 2911 Northwest 108th Street. Priority 3, Engine 62, Engine 61, Battalion 61. Outside gas smell, 2911 Northwest 108th Street. Map page 3133.

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0: 322 code 3 breathing problem 4902 Northeast 94 Avenue.
1: Northeast 94th Avenue, Unit 108. Priority 2, Engine 5, breathing problems. 4902 Northeast 94th Avenue, Unit 108, map page 2216.
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Priority 3, Squad 104, Engine 103, Medic 52, 6 person, 39907 Northeast 74th Avenue. Priority 3, Squad 104, Engine 103, Medic 52, 6 person, 39907 Northeast 74th Avenue, Map Page 5217.

0: Thank you. Charles, 205 Christian. Erratic, 205 Northbound, Maples, 29, Maroon, Subaru Forester. I'm in trouble.
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Letter 16, 2230 and 81676. You are all that left. Really have a good night.

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1: 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Priority 3, engine 8. Fall 301, Southeast 136th Avenue, Unit 123, map page 2235.

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Priority 5, engine 5, unknown outside fire situation, 7116 Northeast 58th Avenue. Priority 5, engine 5, unknown outside fire situation, 7116 Northeast 58th Avenue, map page 2207.

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1: So if you can

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1: We located the source of the smoke. We were able to get it out. There's a lot of low-hanging smoke now in the area of where we previously got that call, just in case you guys get more calls on it. But, yeah, fire's out, and truck 5 is going to clear.
2: 436.

0: 3 Northeast 134 Street.
1: Chest pain, 2723 Northeast 134th Street, Unit 209. Priority 1, engine 63. Chest pain, 2723 Northeast 134th Street, Unit 209. Map page 3126.

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1: 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What do you need us? You could not copy server. I don't know what I...

0: between lanes 1 and 2, south 5 at 20, all traffic. Correction, north 5.
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1: Priority 2, Squad 35, Stroke 1013 Northeast 14th Avenue. Priority 2, Squad 35, Stroke 1013 Northeast 14th Avenue, map page 4235.

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0: 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Walking there, PG Slade. 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
1: Delta 3, 6-3.

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2: Engine 62, truck 63, battalion 61, traffic accident. 1118 Northwest 112th Street, map page 3133.
1: Good morning, all crews here in the 510.
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I just want to see story house number 7. We'll be investigating.

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1: 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Let's do it for now.

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0: 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Priority 5, Squad 35, 6 persons, 510 North Parkway Avenue. Priority 5, Squad 35, 6 persons, 510 North Parkway Avenue, Map Page 4234.
1: In 35, in place of squad 35. Yep.

0: 2, this is going to be code 3, breathing problem 6701, RC78.
1: Northeast 78th Street. Priority 3, Squad 5, breathing problem. 6701 Northeast 78th Street, map page 2207.
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1: T2, engine 61, hemorrhage or laceration, 9308 Northeast 27th Avenue. Priority 2, engine 61, hemorrhage or laceration, 9308 Northeast 27th Avenue, map page 2102.

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1: 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There's a 12-digit serial number that I'm not able to get to the VIN number on the vehicle. And it is partially blocking the bridge. That is cool.

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1: Chaser 1
0: up. I have you en route, medic 1603, I need to move you to 3-4 for level 2, please. Okay. 1667.

0: 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Might be just a couple extra minutes.
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1: 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Priority 3, engine 8. Traffic accident. Southeast 7th Street and Southeast Chicalos Drive. Map page 2234.
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1: On scene of the MVA, we do have a pole blocking the northbound lane on Chalkloft. One car, one person, no injuries.
2: 47.

0: for you today.
1: Yeah.
0: We are at the end of this pole that is blocking all northbound A in the median. We're going to be blocking northbound Chalk Cloud, just north of McGillery.
1: Thanks for you.

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1: Fall, 2811 Northeast 139th Street. Priority 3, truck 63. Fall, 2811 Northeast 139th Street. Map page 3126.

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0: 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Can you run the
1: 5-1-1? 1609, good morning. I think you're in the 591. You're good to log in. I turn you around. You're right on top of the trailer at Highland Park Adult Home at 9012 Northeast Washington. Medic 1601, let's divert E to 45.

0: And Cassandra, it looks like you are going to continue with the post. This is fiber only. And this is the one you're going to continue up to 3-8.
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1: 16-7, I copy, you are clear. I am going to give you a transfer coming out of Stanley Creek, going to go to the sunny side. Station 3 out of ER 26. Zero. And we can get down to sunny side, so go to 2 north.

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0: 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Medic 60, we have a approval ALS request at 9012 Northeast 113th.
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Priority 5, engine 41, learning complaint, 3104 Northeast 3rd Avenue, map page 1407.

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0: 1610, good day, all three of you, in the 51 code, how are you? So we have an intern on there, is that right?
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0: Yeah, we're in the area where we're UCL. We made contact with one person on the bridge. He said no fires. He hasn't seen any engine 41 before.

0: 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They're all up here.
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0: Sierra, copy. Canceled knife fighter.
1: We have 2 or 3 units that will be there in 3 or 4 minutes. The overpass where he usually sits off the cliff point off ramp. Okay, I'm 3 minutes out, and then can take overpass space. You all the tandem.

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Priority 4, Squad 1, unknown problem, 621 Broadway Street, Unit 207, at Lewis and Clark Plaza Apartments. 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

0: Copy, Sanger. We have first in custody for Mount Lish 3. 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

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Priority 5, Squad 71, Rescue 71, unknown outside fire situation. Priority 5, Squad 71, Rescue 71, unknown outside fire situation. 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

Turkey Rexham for one. Additional caller advised they're just now passing exit 36, just south of the split, going northbound. One, these are first.

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0: 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Priority 5, engine 2, unknown outside fire situation, 4501 Southeast Columbia Way at Marine Park, map page 2136.
1: And put 3-5-8-16, thank you for your patience. 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
1: Copy the call, that's Celia. 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I'm not Celia, I'm being able to do my thing for Captain 31.
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0: 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That's just one player to be calling.
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Priority 5, Truck 63, Commercial Fire Alarm, 2529 Northeast 139th Street, at Vancouver Clinic, Salmon Creek. 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

Priority 5, engine 91, burning complaint, Northeast 242nd Avenue and Northeast 50th Street. Priority 5, engine 91, burning complaint, Northeast 242nd Avenue and Northeast 50th Street, map page 2315.

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3: I don't know if you've had any calls on this yet, but there's a deer on 95 just south of 139th Street, southbound, lane 23.
2: 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Deceased.
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Priority 3, Truck 63, Fall 2205 Northeast 129th Street. Priority 3, Truck 63, Fall 2205 Northeast 129th Street. Map page 3126.

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1: Five, unknown outside fire situation, 7215 Northeast 58th Avenue. Priority 5, truck 5, unknown outside fire situation, 7215 Northeast 58th Avenue, map page 2207.

Hey, patrols. One car, dump truck, non-injury collision, South 503 87 on the right shoulder.

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1: Okay, I'm okay. 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

0: 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Priority 3, Squad 73, Medic 51, Fall 244 North Dubois Road, Map Page 6214.
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1: Be clear. I'll hit the 49 Alpha, please.

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This is either going to go air stand for BLS. Then 81673, the call will be yours. Code 1 for sick person, 410 West 13th Street.

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1: Priority 5, truck 5, unknown outside fire situation, 7215 Northeast 58th Avenue, map page 2207. 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
1: You can let natural gas know we need access. There is a clubhouse that we get some sort. We cut the hard gas leak of some sort. We cut the utilities to the business until we get here.
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0: 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Medic 1626, pre-alert 7350, northeast 38th Circle.
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0: 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And Medic 1611, pre-alert 9350 Northeast 30th Circle.
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1: Fairfield, this is 1627, checking in on the 509.

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Priority 2, truck 10. Call 16010 Northeast 37th Street. Map page 2224.

0: in for a 10 o'clock pickup coming out of room 211, bed 1, going to Columbia Ridge Assisted Living in Washougal. It'll be 2300 West 9th Street. They've got a hospice intake there at 12 o'clock. 8-year-old male, sepsis with renal failure, needs a stretcher only in a PCF.
1: Yeah, yeah, I think.

0: Priority 3, engine 63, truck 63, battalion 61. Traffic accident, 2700 Northeast 78th Street. Priority 3, engine 63, truck 63, battalion 61. Traffic accident, 2700 Northeast 78th Street. Map page 2102.
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0: 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We're actually going to South Mesa for 7.
1: 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I'll update it. 16-0-7-6 is becoming a copy of code 3 MBA, 78th Street.
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Priority 1, engine 65, truck 21, engine 61, engine 26, engine 63, tender 26, tender 23, battalion 61. House fire, 19521 Northeast 15th Avenue. Priority 1, engine 65, truck 21, engine 61, engine 26, engine 63, tender 26, tender 23, battalion 61. House fire, 19521 Northeast 15th Avenue. Response channel, Ops 52. Map page 3111.

0: Yeah, do you have any details on our call and ask for that for you? And also, you give us a big part of that?
1: We talked to cardiac arrest, he's not in cardiac arrest, but he went unresponsive completely, we're just doing some stuff in the back. And, we might can't leave once we get here, just let him go for now, please continue COVID.
0: Okay,
1: then.
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So we're going to take a 1030 at the southwest, ED23, going to Rainier Springs for 2805 Northeast 129th Street. It'll be a 50-year-old male, Super SI, voluntary, no needs, please have a PCS.

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1: Which vehicle is that going to be for?
0: For the black four-door Kia.

0: conference, this will be a private request. Do you have their contact information?
1: I do. Stand by.

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0: Jamie, J-A-M-I-E, Hutchinson, H-U-T-C-H-I-N-S-O-N, phone number 360-609-1702, and that's the father of the driver.
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0: 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Perfect. 69 is Lepico Street Inhalation, 15003 Northeast 88th Court.
1: 69.
0: 69, this is recoded as fire only. You can stand down.
1: 69,
2: that. That. 15003 Northeast 88th Court. Priority 5. Engine 26. Carbon monoxide inhalation or hazmat. 15003 Northeast 88th Court. Map page 3220. Priority 2, truck 63, breathing problem, 12003 Northwest 19th Court. Priority 2, truck 63, breathing problem, 12003 Northwest 19th Court, map page 3128.

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1: Northeast 139th Street and Medic 1606 stands at the 3 4 please.

0: Medic 6204, code 3, allergic reaction, 2811 Northeast 139th Street.
1: Northeast 139th Street. Priority 2, engine 61, allergies, 2811 Northeast 139th Street, map page 3126.

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2: Priority 2, engine 63, allergies, 2811 Northeast 139th Street. Priority 2, engine 63, allergies, 2811 Northeast 139th Street, map page 3126.
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1: 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Priority 3, squad 61, fall 7514 Northeast 13th Avenue, Unit 107, map page 2111.

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0: 1672 copy destination. 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I'll have you post 55 Alpha, please.
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0: decisions. And what is the status of age of you?
1: 27, 27. 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
0: 12 copy 1640. Is there any chance that we can get an age of you?
3: 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Go for it.
0: Okay.

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16-08. This is going to be code 3 for a fall. 3513 Northeast 56th Street. Looks like 75-year-old female. Just lost her balance. Not having any difficulty breathing. She did hit her head.

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Medic 1615, head for Poro, please. Medic 1610, this will be Tumblin' Hemorrhage, 410 West 13th Street. I am fresh out of B11.

1672, copy clear. I'm going to head you to Salmon Creek for an 1130 pickup. I'm coming out of MedSurg Room 560, going just across the street, Salmon Creek Post Acute. It'll be 67-year-old male, seen for spasms and AFib, donate O2 at 1 liter, and a PCS.

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0: 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Priority 4, Engine 41, Medic 41, Fall, 303 Northwest Lake Road, Map Page 1302.
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Priority 5, engine 23, automated crash alert, Northeast 339th Street and Northeast 344th Street. Priority 5, engine 23, automated crash alert, Northeast 339th Street and Northeast 344th Street. Map page 5135.

0: 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Priority 3, engine 8, 6 person, 8208, Northeast 6th Street. Map page 2229.
1: 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Did you please call me for this question? 73, yes, that's over.

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0: 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I can get you guys up for 29.
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LRT-2, engine 9, breathing problems, 19401 Southeast 1st Street at Elahi Elementary School. 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

that does set the patients in the school parking lot. That would be the south side of Costco. Can you confirm if they're in a church parking lot or in the school parking lot? 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

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I confirmed what the call figure is. They're going to be on the south side of Southeast 1st Street, on the north side of the elementary school in the parking lot there. Oh, yeah, thank you.

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Clear and headed into 5-0.

0: 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Priority 3, Squad 61, Assault, 408 Northeast 81st Street, at Safeway. Map page 2103.
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Priority 5, engine 94, medic 43, 38821, Northeast Wasugo River Road. Map page 2426. 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

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Medic 1615, head for 55 Alpha, please.

0: 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We are currently level 8.
1: Morning dispatch, 1662 in the 582. Both cruisers here. We're heading up to the creek.
2: Priority 3, squad 61, fall 201 Northwest 78th Street, unit 135, at Clearwater Springs Assisted Living. Priority 3, squad 61, fall 201 Northwest 78th Street, unit 135, at Clearwater Springs Assisted Living, map page 2110. Priority 4, engine 61, 6 person, 514 Northwest 86th Street. Priority 4, engine 61, 6 person, 514 Northwest 86th Street, map page 2103.

16, I'm going to head you over to 7117 Northeast Fairway Avenue for a 1230 pickup going to Vancouver Clinic Salmon Creek, 2529 Northeast 139th Street. You'll be headed to orthopedics there for a 1340 appointment to a 50-year-old female going for a consult. She's got her own vent, may need some suction. No other needs to have a PCS. Medic 1516, this should be 45 to 60 minute wait.

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0: 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Priority 3, engine 63, fall 14715 Northeast 20th Avenue, map page 3123.
1: Heavy wind for a 1300 pickup coming out of the 10th APO unit, going to CDFU for 123. He's an 82-year-old female, feet for shortness of breath, needs monitor, and O2. And the husband will be having a lot of complications. 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

8-16-61, I'm going to head you in for a 1300 pickup coming out of room 404, bed 1, going to Vancouver Specialty at 1015 North Garrison Road. The 60-year-old male, safe respiratory failure, and obese, yes.

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Priority 5, engine 5, investigation assist, 9312 Northeast 71st Street, map page 2209.

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2: 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Priority 3, Squad 61, Fall 7514 Northeast 13th Avenue, Unit 107, Map Page 2111.

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0: 1617. 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

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Priority 2, Squad 35, hemorrhage or laceration, 1015 Southeast 4th Avenue, map page 3202. Priority 3, Engine 2, unknown problem, East 4th Plain Boulevard and Northeast Stapleton Road. Priority 3, Engine 2, unknown problem, East 4th Plain Boulevard and Northeast Stapleton Road, map page 2219.

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2: Priority 5, engine 5, burning complaint, 7215 Northeast 58th Avenue. Priority 5, engine 5, burning complaint, 7215 Northeast 58th Avenue, map page 2207.

0: 59 Crossing Route, our NPC is still down. Do you have a priest?
1: Put in 16-8, absolutely. It's going to be a 60-year-old male. He's got a wound back for an abdominal incision with a stent placed and some increased drainage of a wrong color. No priority symptoms. They consulted a surgeon who instructed him to go in.

Thank you.

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Engine 1. Engine 7. Truck 63. Truck 1. Squad 5. Battalion 2. House fire. 8016 Northeast 123rd Avenue. Priority 1. Engine 11. Engine 6. Engine 1. Engine 7. Truck 63. Truck 1. Squad 5. Battalion 2. House fire. 8016 Northeast 123rd Avenue. Map page 2203.

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0: 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And Medic 16 at 10, your call is code 3, difficulty breathing, 2720, Northeast 161st Street.
1: Engine 63, breathing problems, 2720 Northeast 161st Street. Priority 2, engine 63, breathing problems, 2720 Northeast 161st Street, map page 3114.

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1: 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Priority 4, engine 1, truck 1, unknown problem, West Mill Plain Boulevard and Columbia Street. 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
1: Priority 2, engine 6, breathing problem, 2808 Northeast 96th Avenue, map page 2221.

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1: 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Priority 5, Engine 11, Fire Investigation, 14315 Northeast 53rd Street, Map Page 2214.

priority 2, truck 1, hemorrhage or laceration, 410 West 13th Street, unit 201. Priority 2, truck 1, hemorrhage or laceration, 410 West 13th Street, unit 201, map page 2127.

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0: 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Psychiatric abnormal behavior suicide attempt. 11304 Southeast 10th Street at Cascades Apartments. 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
1: Seventy-four, we're on the transport.

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0: you can stand down. 69 is going to take it. 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I'll drop it on you as soon as you're locked up.
1: West 24th Street, Unit 708, at Columbia House. Priority 2, Engine 1, Stroke 130 West 24th Street, Unit 708, at Columbia House. Map page 2122.
0: Medic 16, thank you. I just got the call on you, and I'll show you responding. Medic 1627, has been to clear. Head in for that crew trench, please.

0: 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Unknown problem. 2301 Northeast 107th Street. Priority 4, Squad 61. Unknown problem. 2301 Northeast 107th Street. 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

0: Albert says that he's still in custody.
1: 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Cleveland Southwest, that's one in custody.

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0: Seven, do you have a phone number for this patient? The call we're on, the doors are locked, and no one's responding from home.
1: We do have a phone number and the call. Do you want me to give it to you over the air?
0: Why don't you go ahead and put it in the call notes, please? Thank you.
1: I copy. It's in there, and there is a hidden key that's in the call notes as well.
0: Thank you.

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5: 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Priority 5, engine 61, heat cold exposure, 8304 Northeast Highway 99, map page 2103.
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4: Advise if law enforcement is needed or not. Yeah, that's negative. It's a medical call. Tell me.
1: 5-0, please.

0: there, Crown 561.
1: Squad 61.
0: We were unable to reach the battery, but I'm not able to reach the page. Even though the front doors are locked, he's unable to reach. Do we have permission to breach the residence via the front door?
2: We can grow the alarm company to see if that's allowed in the patient's file, but not that I see noted in the call.

0: 16-17, I'm going to head you code 3 to the MBA, Southeast Mill Plain and Southeast Parkcrest. Medic 16-16, I'll have you take over there, code 1, fire request, which will be 415 Southeast 177th Avenue. I'll get the right calls on you momentarily.
1: Hello, 16.
2: Avenue, map page 2235.

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0: Flight 1662, copy transporting. 81661, I'm going to head you in for a 1530 pickup coming out of room 230, bed 1, going to Peace Health St. John's inpatient psych. It'll be a 40-year-old female, seen for SI. She is voluntary. No need to grab a PCS. It does look like she's going to have a walker and a BiPAP machine being transported with her.
1: 61, 1, 2. 8, 16, 61, 1, 2. Outside all moving, but they are screaming at each other. Copy.

0: 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Priority 2, engine 4, breathing problems, 13002 Northeast 95th Street, map page 2203.
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Engine 9. Engine 9 to right, we have two cars in the middle of the intersection of Park Crest and Mill Plain. Our officer's intelligence should be command investigating.

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1: 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Engine 4, copy. 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

0: Medic 1608, this will be code 3 out of trauma, 4701 Northeast 72nd Avenue. It'll be apartment K, as in Kilo 119. Patient's a 7-year-old female who was playing in her head and is bleeding. She is responding normally, but bleeding pretty good.
1: Medic 1608, copy, en route. And can you read the apartment number one more time?
0: 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It's going to be K as in Kilo 119.
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519, good morning. I'm heard to be 518 or 519. Medic 1519, copy 518. You are good for login. And there was another unit right after that that I stepped off.

0: for 16 pickup coming out of room 301-2, calling to Avamere Cafe Park as East. EPI, they have a humor fracture, kidneys O2 at 2 liters, and a PCS.
1: Seven, you're responding.

0: 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I do have a pre-alert, 2221 Broadway Street. And Medic 1615 pre-alert, Kaiser, 12607 Southeast Mill Plain Boulevard. That's down to two units and one that's off in an hour.
1: Two-oh-four-A. Priority 6, Medic 41, 6 person, 740 Northeast Dallas Street, Unit 204A, map page 1311.
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1: 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The address we have in the world here is not lining up.

0: It's going to be good one day person, 221 Broadway Street. And medic 16-8, it's 4701 North 72nd Avenue. It will be at the Walnut Grove Landing.
1: Six, eight,

0: 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We're kind of flagged, we're just trying to work on a position schedule.
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0: 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They were telling me we were given the wrong address, so we're probably still about 7 minutes out.
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1: Squad 5.
0: Is this something we should be phasing on, and if so, or policing out?
1: Police, it looks like it's still pending for them.
0: Okay, based on the notes, we're gonna stage nearby.
1: Copy.

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Priority 2, Squad 51, Medic 51, Fall 27781 Northeast Lucer Falls Road at Moulton Falls Park. Priority 2, Squad 51, Medic 51, Fall 27781 Northeast Lucer Falls Road at Moulton Falls Park. 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

0: back and forth which course and what area the park to get jumped off of and if they're currently at the Lehigh Antler Trail Bridge or are they at the Little Waterfalls.
1: I'll check.
2: Which side of the river as well?

0: Fifth freshman at 1613. We are ready to go. We are in the 509.
1: Sending text saying he was going to kill the RP, and there is a history of threats for suicide by cop.
2: Page 15, 18, 21, 26.

0: Fire, Tom. Can you show EMS 51 responding to Moulton as well?
1: Heavy.
0: Yeah, fire comms, you 52.
1: Go ahead.
0: With a couple of flaggers, upper parking lot.
1: Copy, upper parking lot.
2: Okay. Is the RPE going to be arriving at this location? Because there's nobody answering at the door.

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1: Copy that, then we are going to clear the not answering the door.
0: Copy.

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1: 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He is actually down at the river. The drill they're talking about goes down to the river.

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1: Go ahead.
2: RP has arrived. She's going to try and make entry, so we'll be staying up there.
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Priority 2, Engine 9, traumatic injury, 1000 Southeast 160th Avenue, Unit PP333, at Fisher's Mill Apartments, map page 2236.

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I need squad 101, code 3 for manpower. 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
2: 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I'll let you know when it goes.

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0: EMS 51, G52 on control 8.
1: Go ahead, G52.
0: Just trying to find the frequency that works here. You got good copy. So I have one subject who is in the water under your mattress. He is on my side of the river, so I do not need any water resources. I just need manpower, Stokes basket, pack, board, and personnel down to the water's edge. It's a normal swimming hole area east of the bridge.
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0: Flight 169, it'll be code 3, Hemorrhage, 2002 Southeast Tolton Avenue.
1: Yes, sir.
0: Medic

0: Looking for EMS 51. Which are yours or the medics ETA with pain meds and equipment? Yeah, we got increased pain with the patient, so when somebody can get down here.
1: 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Unknown problem. 10314 Southeast Mill Plain Boulevard. Priority 2, Squad 6. Unknown problem. 10314 Southeast Mill Plain Boulevard. 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

Medic 1606, if I could clear your 20, it'll be a takeover, Medic 1613, Foot 3, unknown problems, it'll be at the AM, 1031 4 South East Milwaukee Boulevard, I'll get it by the end of this day.

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0: 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Did I put it on your screen? 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
2: 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Priority 3, Engine 4, Medic 42, Traffic Accident, 3913 Northeast Ingle Road, map page 2317.
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0: So do they still need medics? Are we getting cleared, or what do they need from us?

0: years of life, I can tell you, CCSO, that you guys are clear, and if you, or if you're needed back, to just let us know.
1: Negative. Can't repeat that.

0: We're close by that call, you just got tapped out. Do you want to take it?
1: Why don't you go with us?
0: Okay.

0: are green. 81672, are you able to clear for a code 1 call down on Lewis Avenue?
1: 72, yeah, we can be on.
2: Just 16-13-13, been cleared by fire con prior to arrival.
0: Yeah. 81672, it'll be medic 16-6's call. It'll be code 16 person 3119 Lewis Avenue. Unit cleared prior to arrival. Can you repeat your number, please?
2: 16-13-13.
0: Medic 1613, thank you. 3-6 for you. And Medic 1619, it'll be code 3-6 person. 161 to 16th court in battleground.
3: 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Engine 43. Unknown outside fire situation. 1453 North Shepherd Road. 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
1: 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Her back to clear at 1620.
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1: 16-19, can you clean it up for a second, please? Medic 16-19, you got it. 18-6. This is Vex. Fire comms, squad, engine 35, unit 6, mass, place, squad 35, show us a map.

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0: 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I'm going to head you to a wheeler, 405 Mount Shasta Drive.
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0: 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It's similar on North of 19th, it's Bug 3. It could have been 3970 Blackheart, plus 19th Avenue. 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Can you try again?
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0: 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Okay. Destination, medic 1613, clear alert, on 405.6, southeast 27th, circle.

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0: 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Priority 2, engine 61, breathing problem, 9705 Northwest 19th Avenue, map page 2104.
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0: you. We just have a region refusal up here.
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0: 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Thanks.
2: This is an accidental medical pulse. 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

you. I'm going to head you down southwest for one that we're running a little behind on. 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There'll be a 94-year-old male with CHF and pelvic fractures. 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
1: 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It'll be for a 21-month-old male, conscious breathing. He's got swollen face and red eyes. 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
2: Talk about moving into the call. 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
3: Paper.